0: Join him on his journey. DJ, you'll make my night. You always do it right. I'm looking at the sky. The beat. Powerful emotion.
1: Come join the night shift.

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We're gonna throw it at you anyhow. Ain't nothing but a party, y'all. P-A-R-T-Y. Partay.

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1: This is my church. This is where I heal my hurts.

This was written by the Vaseline's. Well, it's a rendition of an old Christian song, I think. But we do it the Vaseline's.

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1: Chadwick Merriweather Hardy. The third.
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3: 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They have a horrible fashion sense. Isn't it true that the accused treated you like a dog?
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1: Tribute.
0: Long time ago, me and my brother Kyle here, we was hitchhiking down a long and lonesome road. All of a sudden, there shined a shiny demon in the middle of the road. And he said,
2: play the best song in the world, or I'll eat your soul.
0: Well, me and Kyle, we looked at each other

0: Yo, man.
1: Yo.
0: Open up, man.
1: Yo, what do you want, man?
0: My girl just caught me.
1: You made her catch you?
0: I don't know how I let this happen.
1: With who?
0: The girl next door, you know?
1: Man.
0: I don't know what to do.
1: Say it wasn't you.
0: All right.

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2: 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Holy Priest. 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And many more. 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

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Salzburgring, Austria. Swedish House Mafia. Burnt. Paul Kalkbrenner. Armin van Buuren. Hugel. Holy Priest. Kashmir. And many more. 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

Well, I was walking down the street, chilling, as you do, when who should come up behind me but Donald Duck. Well, hey, it had to be the way. And he had a few words to say to me, and they were...